0: station. Quote of the day. Don't feel stupid if you don't like what everyone else pretend to love. Jangan merasa bodoh jika kamu tidak menyukai apa yang orang lain pura-pura cinta. 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

you hate this song. 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Spent the night there at my place, that night became 100 days, and I shared all my deepest secrets with you. Soon enough, well, I found out you're something I can't live without, and every time I close my eyes, I miss you.

0: the station. Call of the day. 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Youth ends when egotism dies. Maturity begins when one lives for others. Herman Hesse, Getrude.
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2: I don't know if it was fireworks or gunshots, but the bird is in the air.

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So don't come over here. Hit me up, let me know you're safe and be safe. Well, we've got to call you a million times if you call me back, son. Anyway, call me back.